0: threat comes, hot stress hits the ozone, born negativity runs through the homes of the innocent, may be the guilty, temperature high, cause society built me. So here we go, the crown hits my brown skin, waiting for a chance to end all the sin. I'm not a devil, but hell I'm raising, fools I'm chasing, ending invasions.
1: What kind of invasion?
0: All the hatred, ratios that made it, the mission is hard, and alone I can't fade it. Bring on the dark, cause MA is at hand, ready, as hate.

0: give peace a chance. Come on, come on, come on, come on, come on, for a new generation.
1: Give peace a chance, give peace a chance. Give peace a chance, give peace a chance.

Come on, come on, come on, come on, give peace a chance. Come on, come on, come on, come on, come on, for a new generation. Give peace a chance, give peace a chance.

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0: Ladies and gentlemen,
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0: The time has come for an unbelievable non-stop mega mix.
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0: DJ Crashinator is back again, bringing you the best hits from the last 5 decades.
3: Gotta have it.
0: Sit back and relax.
1: Let's get into it.
0: The show is about to begin.
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Thank you! 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

0: So, und zur Abwechslung spiele ich jetzt mal ein Lieblings-Oldie von mir. Stammt von Eric Burdon und der Gruppe War. 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
1: I was once out strolling one very hot summer's day, when I thought I'd lay myself down to rest in a big field of tall grass. 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

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Your top 20 hits of the week are coming up. 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And now, your top 20 hits of the week with Ted and Felix. 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
4: In the mix. 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
1: Yo, man. Yo. Open up, man.
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2: You made her catch you?
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2: But who?
1: The girl next door, you know? I don't know what to do.
2: Said it wasn't you.
1: All right.